I'm Eric on B105.7. It's all about the variety. Glad you're here. And Brock's released a limited edition perfume called Ode to Candy Corn, with the first drop selling out in less than a minute. I had some candy corn and peanuts for the first time in a long time the other night. Tasted good, took me back to my childhood. But this perfume blends notes of creamy vanilla, spun sugar, and honey, making it the perfect fall fit for the season, according to Brock's, the candy company. Fans expressed a lot of excitement and anticipation for it, with some calling it, quote, the perfect fall scent, and others the best day of their lives, end quote. Thing is, the second and final drop of the perfume, back on the first of this month, sold out quickly as well, leaving all those fans who wanted the Brock's Candy Corn Ode to Candy Corn perfume disappointed and unable to purchase it.

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It's all about the variety. B105.7 this morning. I look out the window. The sun was just rising. Looks like the leaves were changing already at the tops of the trees in our area. I'm thinking, is it time already? A bit soon? 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

America on B105.7. It's all about the variety and a lot of research and a lot of things. According to She Budgets, common phrases that instantly make someone sound unclassy. If you say, whatever, that's like slamming the door in someone's face verbally. Can damage relationships and credibility in seconds, they say. 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
0: 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It's all about the variety.

It's all about the variety. B105.7, you're with Eric and Gen Z. They're getting away from traditional luxury fashion towards thrifted vintage and secondhand pieces. They're viewing spending large amounts on luxury as, quote, distasteful, end quote, and not worth the cost. Gen Z says resale numbers show that secondhand fashion is outpacing new clothing, with Gen Z and millennials expected to drive 70% of the resale market growth. And TikTok, of course, has played a significant role in making thrifting popular and making it fun, teachable, and stylish, too.

It's all about the variety. B105.7, you're with Eric. And, from Food News on The Sean Show, a friend got a new job and a big pay increase. Now, that's always good, getting a pay increase. They met at Daniel's Vineyard to celebrate yesterday, and Sean said it's a very cool place. Daniel's, I've heard of it. Never been there. I think it's on the far northeast side of town.

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America and B105.7. It's all about the variety from the Sean Show this morning. Tough trivia. If you were in high school now, 5% of adults say they'd do this frequently. If they were in high school now, what would it be? Cheat on tests. Really? I don't think I would, but AI would probably make it easier to do. Yeah.

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It's all about the variety. B105.7. I don't know how I missed it, but the Pacers in action tonight. Their first preseason game was played out in Iowa State University in Ames. That's Tyrese Halliburton's alma mater.

It's all about the variety. B105.7, you're with Eric. I remember somebody last week won $2.2 million on the Hoosier Lotto in Hamilton County. Wonder if they're related to me. Maybe a friend? B105.7.

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It's all about sobriety with Eric Garns. And fall break is happening for a lot of kids right now. They just got back into school. When I was in school, no such thing as fall break. We had break during the holidays, of course, Thanksgiving, Christmas. Spring break, summer break, but fall break didn't happen. Wait, there was no spring break as I think about it. I don't think so. It's been a long time ago. It's TLC on B105.7. It's all about the variety.

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1: 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Franciscan Health Sports Medicine. Great teammates make all the difference. B105.7. As you know, the Colts will take on the Steelers in Philly on Sunday. Go Colts. Another win. Make it 3-3, please.

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Earlier today on the Sean Show, every Wednesday, people is dumb. People do some pretty dumb things, and Sean finds some really good stuff to share. He shared this morning. A man was released from the Marion County Jail this past week. He immediately went into a Kroger near the jail and started a fire inside the store, just so he could go back to jail. And he did, I'm sure. 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

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Are you ready? B105.7, it's all about the variety. We are. We'll be coming Indy's Christmas station, as you know, around the holidays. And Tough Trivia gives you a chance to win tickets to see Trans-Siberian Orchestra. Yeah. Or Leanne Morgan at Gainbridge. That'll be happening in 2027. But TSO is going to be here in December. 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

It's all about the variety. B105.7, you were there, Rick. And there's an Evansville man who was arrested after police say he approached a Walmart employee and asked him to appear in his rap video. The employee said no, and the would-be rapper pulled out a gun and threatened him. What?

had no idea that the whole rap thing was so popular in Evansville. But why would you pull a gun out and ask someone to be in your video? And they said, no, that just, I don't get it. You're with Eric, B105.7. It's all about the rap.

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Got one more for People Is Dumb before we go tonight. A Kentucky superintendent gave up her license after boys in lingerie gave staff members lap dances while girls dressed in Hooters costumes passed out mocktails during a man pageant. The superintendent said an example is being made of her and she's proud of her accomplishments in leading the district. That's in Kentucky. And that's People Is Dumb. Okay, I agree. Dumb. 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

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B105.7. I'm Eric Darnes. I gotta go. Thank you so much for being here tonight. I'm glad you were. If you weren't, there'd be no need for me to be here, and I enjoy my job. So thank you for making it possible again just by listening to us. 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
1: Tomorrow, some of us will wake up and it will be our last day on this earth. It will be unexpected and without warning. 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

aka Baby Friday. It's like a little Baby Friday, right? Coming up on the show today, we're going to do a little getting to know you with our new afternoon host, Jay Michaels, because he's going to be filling in for me next week. And I don't want to leave you in the hands of a stranger. So we'll be getting to know Jay. Of course, Beast Big Box at 850 got a great trial by text case involving a celebrity. We're going to put a celebrity on trial here at 745, and you get to be a juror on the text. Got some weekend best bets coming up around 720. Something pretty cool is happening in town this weekend, bringing celebs to town as soon as tonight. All that to get to on The Sean Show. Good morning.

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0: Little round of getting to know you on the Sean Show. It's B105.7 with our new afternoon host, Jay Michaels, who will be filling in for me next week. I don't want to leave you in the hands of a stranger. I want you to feel like you know this guy. Who is Jay Michaels when he is not behind a microphone at the radio station?
1: Somebody that is sitting on a couch, binge watching true crime, and in bed by 10 o'clock.
0: I feel like that a version of myself has joined the team here. What's your favorite true crime show?
1: I go through phases where I'll just want to sit and binge watch like 20 Dateline episodes in a row.
0: Yeah.
1: But here recently, it's been The Ex from Hell and The Neighbor from Hell.
0: That Neighbor from Hell.
1: Although I don't like the cartoon. I don't like how they turn them into cartoons. That bothers me.
0: I don't love that. You've worked in radio a few different places. Mm-hmm. You've spent time here in Indy. What's made you really excited to come back?
1: I loved Indy. I loved the city. I loved the people. It is a big city that still feels like a small city in a lot of ways. It has that community feel. I loved you, and so that made it even sweeter. No, but it was. I said this before to somebody, like, when I was here, and I've done some really cool stuff since I've been here, and I've experienced a lot of cool things in my personal and professional life, but this was, like, my favorite place. I think I was happier personally, I was happier work-wise, and so it just made sense to come back. It's like a little homecoming in a way.
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0: We have a non-traditional installment of Sean Shore Scares. It's B105.7. Good morning.
1: It's Halloween. It's time for scares. It's time for squeeze. It's Halloween. It's Halloween.
0: All right. Producer JoJo tells me this story is, you know, typical Sean Shore Scares. We're sharing short but scary stories throughout the month leading up to Halloween. You send them in on the text, 317-681-1057. You can text or send a voice memo, as Shaka Sean from Bogstown has done. Although producer JoJo tells me her story is, it's scary, but not a traditional Sean Short scare, because traditionally we're telling stories about the paranormal. And this is not a paranormal story, but it's scary nonetheless. And it's inspired by a People is Dumb story we had yesterday about a guy who got released from the Marion County Jail. Soon as he gets released from the jail, he goes into a Kroger store and starts a fire because he wanted to get back in jail. Well, that'll do it. Here's Shaka Sean.
2: Good morning. Yes, I'm talking and walking again. When did walking with Sean? The guy that wanted to go back to jail. I used to work at Union Station, but I worked at Pan Am Plaza. I don't even know if it's still called that. At the lottery during the day and Union Station at night. Anyway, I had finished, and my car, of course, because I had free parking for the lottery, I was standing there waiting to cross the street to go into the parking lot, and this guy comes up to me, says hi. I'm casual. Like, hi, you know. This is back in the late 80s, early 90s. And he says, you know, if I slit your throat right now, I'll go back to jail, and I'll know where I'm going to sleep tonight and where my next meal comes from.
0: Oh, my gosh.
2: I was like in my early 20s. Yeah, I did not go into the parking lot. I walked around the building, and he only followed me for like a block.
0: Holy cow. Well, you're right, producer JoJo. That's scary, but not paranormal. My goodness. I love, by the way, thank you, Shaka Sean, for taking us on your walk with you. I loved hearing that ambient sound.

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1: December 22nd, we're welcoming Trans-Siberian Orchestra to town for two shows, and I got tickets to one of them for you with this question. 48% of Americans say their life lacks this. What is it? Man, that's almost half, right? 48% of Americans say their life lacks this. What is it? The correct answer in two songs.

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1: I feel like Santa Claus handing out these Trans-Siberian Orchestra tickets every morning. Two shows we're bringing into town for you is Indy's Christmas Station on December 22nd. I believe a 3 p.m. show and a 7 or 7:30, somewhere in that neck of the woods. But I got tickets to one of the shows with this question. 48% of Americans say their life lacks this. What is it? The correct answer is fun. Fun. 48% of Americans say their life lacks fun. You know, a lot of relationships lack fun too. That is one of the first things that I will do sometimes as a couples therapist is help a couple start having fun again. Because think about how it is at the beginning of a new relationship. Everything is fun. Going to the grocery with this person is fun. Everything is fun. You got to find ways to get fun back in the relationship if it's gone, or if you got it going on, keep it there. Life is short, man. Let's have some fun. B1057.com. 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

0: It is the Sean Show on B105.7, another installment of Getting to Know You with our new afternoon host, Jay Michaels, who's going to be filling in for me next week. And I want you to feel like you know this guy. We've learned that he is low-key obsessed with Debbie Gibson, so this may be the answer to this question. If you could have any celebrity over on your couch tonight for drinks and conversation, who would it be? Would it be Debbie?
1: Well, I've already had drinks with her, so I don't know if that's fair.
0: You've already had drinks with Debbie?
1: I've already had drinks with Debbie Gibson.
0: Is there anybody that you really would like to meet that you haven't?
1: Yes, this is kind of like the TV show thing where I go through these phases where I get kind of obsessed with albums or with singers. And right now I'm on this Hillary Duff kick. I sound like a teenage girl.
0: Annie Fox is really into Hillary Duff right now. You guys are about the same age.
1: Yeah, I mean, I'm early 40s. She's late 30s. And I think we all grew up watching Lizzie McGuire and grew up with that stuff. So like that album has been on repeat, and I think our lives in a weird way, even though I wasn't a child star, are somewhat similar in that, really relationships ended really poorly and made some maybe not the best decisions and reinventing yourself a couple of times and just struggles of life, has a dysfunctional family. And so I identify with her.
0: It sounds very relatable.
1: Yes.
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0: Oh, by the way, just played Prince's Purple Rain. He came up in Yacht Rocktober earlier in the week because we learned that an America song... Was it the song Ventura Highway? Or was it Horse with No Name? It's one of those songs. I believe it's Ventura Highway. One of those songs references Purple Rain, the term Purple Rain. And Prince got inspired by that Yacht Rock song. Sean Shortscare is coming up after this Yacht Rocktober selection. This was a big hit in 1976. Some musicians really like the band Toto. Like, apparently they're great musicians. And some of the guys who played on this song went on to become Toto. Lito, he's a lovable drifter, a gambler, always chasing the next score. It's Yacht Rocktober on B.

0: 3rd October, Thursday, a.k.a. 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
1: It's Halloween, it's time for scares, it's time for squeeze. It's Halloween, it's Halloween.
0: Sean Short Scares, short but scary stories leading up to Halloween throughout the month, and I welcome your submissions on the text line 317-681-1057. You can text me or send a voice memo. Did you hear this one? I shared this one late in the show or later in the show. Yesterday, it comes from Jules. I don't know what you make of this, but man, it's an interesting story. A little spooky. She says, Sean, my grandson is 5 years old. My husband took him to the gas station to get some sodies. She said sodas. And this was a gas station they'd never been to. And my grandson said, oh, this is the place Mama's dad told me about. He hops out of the car, rushes up to a big pile of rocks beside the gas station. He grabs a rock and hands it to my husband. My husband flips it over, and carved into the rock is the word believe. By the way, he said my dad told him about this gas station and told him about the rock. My dad passed away 8 years before my grandson was born.

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2: 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Also, something is happening in town this weekend that USA Today says is the best in the country. It's the best version of this in the country. And it's right here. 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We'll make sure you're in the loop about things happening in our fair city this weekend. 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
15: 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Looks like another beautiful fall weekend in store. What do you got for us?
16: Well, it is the weekend of Heartland Film Festival, but not just this weekend. It'll be going on through the 18th of October, an international film festival. It was rated the number one best film festival by USA Today.
15: Wow.
16: It's been going on in the city for 35 years.
15: I thought it was a very new thing and did not know that it had that national, international recognition. That's very cool.
16: So much so that we will be the host of the premiere of a new movie coming to theaters in November. But this film is called Jimmy. It's featuring KJ Apa for any Riverdale fans. And KJ and the cast and the crew will be in the city at the Scottish Rite Cathedral tonight for the world premiere of Jimmy. And that's just one of many things. There is a kickoff party at the Living Room Theater. There's showings at Alamo Giraffe House. I mean, the whole city, if there's a theater, Can-Can, the Indy Arts Center, the Living Room Theater, Newfields, they will all be activated now through the 18th with short films, documentaries, that are just being celebrated over Heartland Film Festival.
15: You know, I've heard some people say that they are more into shows because movies are too long for them. Their attention span these days. So maybe go check out some of the short films.
16: Yes, there you go. And, you know, this weather, I'm just loving it. It's finally cooling off in the city. So that brings some of our annual events. Every Thursday, Friday, Saturday, the Headless Horseman Festival is back at Connor Prairie.
15: I got a great text. Hold on a second. On the station text line, I'm looking for it. It is from Carrie in Greenfield. She says, Sean, after hearing your friend from Visit Indy talking about it, we attended the Headless Horseman at Connor Prairie. It was a great family event, has a few smaller carnival rides. There was a magic show, storytelling by the fire, corn mazes, a few vendors. I cannot forget how good the caramel apples and apple cider slushies were. And, of course, a wagon hayride to see the infamous Headless Horseman. I fully recommend it for anybody who's looking for a fun family fall event. How's that for an endorsement?
16: Hey, I got to share that with my boss. That's amazing.
15: Yeah. We spoke and people listen, Claire. We have great power.
16: Hey, I love it. Well, I'll give a little preview into next weekend. You know, if you're a family staying here for fall break, you want to do a staycation, go to visitindy.com and look at some of our hotel deals. We have a lot of great hotel deals. And I was just looking at the Intercon specifically does 20% off for locals, as well as a $50 credit to the Estrella Rooftop Bar. So be considering that if you want to have a little night away in Indianapolis this fall break.
15: Oh, yeah, that the Intercon right off of the Circle, that rooftop bar, I've not been, but I've seen pictures on the gram. It looks awesome.
16: Okay, Sean, it's time for you and Andy to get there, because I feel like months ago you told me you haven't gone. So
15: I did. Well, it's been too hot. Now the weather is good. This is great rooftop weather.
16: Hey, that's true. Yes, Intercon's one of my favorite spots in the city just to go and enjoy on a nice evening, especially as we approach, holiday season. It's best for a circle of life.
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Meeting new people can be scary, but we're going to do it together. It's not going to be scary. A little getting to know you. Going to make a new friend together next. It is the Sean Show on B105.7. 54 downtown. We are going for a sunny high of 74 today. Keep the 70s around the next few days. Next rain chance Saturday.

0: Getting to know you on the Sean Show with our new afternoon host, Jay Michaels. I want you to feel acquainted with him because he is going to be filling in for me as I'm on fall break next week. You know, we weren't going to do anything for fall break, really. We were going to have like a staycation. Maybe we have Andy's sister, nieces and nephews live up in Chicago. Like maybe we're going to go up there for a day or two, but nothing big, you know. And now we're going to wind up spending the whole week in New York City. Because at the tail end of the week, the Marconi Awards. And so I'm going to be there hopefully claiming a Marconi. It's like the Oscars of radio. Hopefully I'll be claiming that. This radio station, your radio station, up for a Station of the Year award. So Jay's going to be holding down the morning fort and the afternoon fort. It's going to be a busy guy. So getting to know you with Jay Michaels. What are three things, Jay, that you could talk about for, let's say, an hour with no preparation?
1: Debbie Gibson.
0: I don't mean to laugh at that. I shouldn't laugh.
1: You should laugh at it.
0: No, it's just so random.
1: I know everything about her.
0: She's so random. Please tell me you've met her and spent time with her.
1: I am a Diamond Depp head.
0: Is that like president of the fan club?
1: No, but we pay $350 a year to be in the fan club. So that probably my hometown, which is Charlestown, Indiana. I can tell you everything about that cute little city, and I'm very proud of it. And third, I get through these things where I get obsessed with like random true crime stories or like random news stories. Like right now, it's about like I'm kind of obsessed with the lady that was supposed to be executed and is still alive.
0: Okay,
1: and it's things like that. I'll just get overly into these stories.
0: Do a deep dive.
1: Yeah.

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1: All right, we're going to put a celebrity on trial this morning. 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
20: Thank you. Take your seats. Case this morning is against a celebrity who has been on this show, a celebrity who was

0: just like me, born in St. Louis. His name is Andy Cohen. Andy Cohen is getting some heat over what he pays his babysitter. He says he pays $30 an hour to watch his two kids. And a friend has called him out saying that's cheap, especially for someone with Cohen's money. Now, I don't know what the going rate for an hour of babysitting is, you know, in central Indiana versus Manhattan. But he's paying $30 an hour. Two kids, though. So here's the case and the question before the jury. If you're wealthy, are you obligated to pay more than the going rate simply because you can afford it? Or is $30 an hour perfectly fair if that's what the job is worth, regardless of whether your employer makes, you know, 50 grand a year or 5 million? What say you as a juror on the text? 317-681-1057, 681-1057. Text me with your thoughts now, and I'm going to retire to my chambers and be back with your verdict next.
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0: Can't wait to hear what the jury has to say about this.

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1: All right, this court will come to order. Andy Cohen is in some heat over how much he pays his babysitter. He pays $30 an hour to watch his two kids, and a friend called him out saying that's cheap. He said, Cohen, you got so much money, and this is all you're paying these people for two kids? Manhattan rate for babysitting? That's crazy. So the question is $30 perfectly fair if that's what the job is worth, regardless of whether your employer makes $60,000 a year or $6 million? Let me swear you in as a juror on the text. Please raise your right hand and repeat after me. I swear, by the moon and the stars in the sky, I'll be there. All right, at 317-681-1057. Ollie from Greenfield giving us some advice from Meemaw. He says, Meemaw says being frugal is a goal. Being cheap is a mindset, and not in a good way. $30 an hour seems cheap. Donna the Wine Queen, that's Barb the Cocktail Queen's sister, says, Woody pays his babysitters between him and the babysitter. Well, yes, that's true, except for the fact that he obviously talked about it with his friend. You know, so that's how it became a topic of conversation. You know these celebrity types, always stirring up drama, much like we do here with Sean's Trial by Text. Shelly from the East Side, they're paying for a service and the payment is not dependent on their income. Aaron from Avon, I nannied for my neighbor last year. They're just regular civilians. And I got $25 an hour for one baby. That's pretty good. I mean, if you do it per kid, you're getting paid more than Andy Cohen's sitter is in Avon. JoJo says, if $30 an hour is the going rate, count me in. Angie says, that's more than I make an hour. Awkward. Samantha from the East Side. Sean, I make next to nothing per year, and as a single mother, I pay $20 an hour for three kids, but I also provide dinner, snacks, and drinks for my babysitter. Randy from Plainfield. Well, think about this. The money's probably tax-free. Therefore, they're making a little bit more than $30 an hour, if you think about it. And Ginger says, clearly, I'm in the wrong profession. Money bag emoji. Yeah, $30 an hour. A lot of folks going to sign up to watch Andy Cohen's kids. Listen, I don't think Andy Cohen is guilty of being cheap. $30 an hour is $30 an hour. If that's a competitive rate in Manhattan, the fact that your boss has more money doesn't automatically mean your labor becomes more expensive. Now, of course, two kids versus one, that absolutely matters. And if the sitter is also cooking and driving and cleaning and doing overnights, maybe that could justify more money. But he's rich, so he should pay more? I don't know that that's enough to convict him. So I'm gonna give this a not guilty. Good old-fashioned not guilty. Maybe not generous employer of the year. I don't know. But we cannot sentence a man for failing to pay the Bravo celebrity surcharge. Right? All right. Court is adjourned.

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1: Pacers won their first preseason game last night. They played at Iowa State University, Tyrese Halliburton's alma mater. That was sort of probably a home crowd for him. Nice to win in front of them. The Colts are getting VIP treatment from CBS this weekend. Are the Colts the draw or the Steelers the draw? I don't know. CBS's like A-list top shelf crew is Jim Nance, J.J. Watt, and sideline reporter Tracy Wolfson. And that is who is covering the Pittsburgh Indy game this weekend. Despite the fact that neither team is that good. They're both 2-2. And the speculation is that we're getting the A-list treatment here because there's drama in Pittsburgh. Aaron Rodgers, gross, and head coach Mike McCarthy were caught in this profanity-laced sideline argument during last week's loss to Cleveland. So maybe CBS is hoping for a little more fireworks and a little more drama. Sports is a soap opera. Here's a not a very fun fact, though. We're playing in Pittsburgh. We've not won. Indianapolis has not won a game in Pittsburgh in 18 years. Oh, my goodness. Sunday, 1 o'clock on CBS, our sister station, 97.1 Hank FM. And I will be watching from a Steelers bar in New York City. I'm going to be in New York City Sunday. I wanted a place to watch the Colts game. I looked for a Colts bar in New York City and could not find one, but I found a Steelers bar. And I'm going to put on my Colts blouse and go in there and see what happens. Just

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0: This song came out, Yacht Rocktober, smooth, stress-free sounds throughout the month of October. This song came out in 1978. And Stevie Nicks and Lindsey Buckingham both helped record it. In fact, Walter Egan, the artist here, he said the song was inspired by his crush on Stevie Nicks. And so he wound up getting her to sing backup vocals alongside Lindsey Buckingham, who also helped produce it. Imagine writing a love song about Stevie Nicks and then getting Stevie Nicks to sing on it. Talk about smooth. This is Magnet and Steel. Yeah, right.

0: Oh, yeah, Yacht Rocktober. It's the Sean Show on B105.7. Good morning.
1: It's Halloween, it's Halloween. It's time for scares, it's time for squeeze. It's Halloween, it's Halloween.
0: All right, this person from Southport says, no names, please. Okay, deal. You can be anonymous, too, when you share your short, scary stories at 317-681-1057 on the text, or you can send a voice memo. This person says, this goes back to the 80s. My older sister was probably 7 or 8. She woke up one night just screaming and crying. And my parents couldn't calm her down. She just kept screaming that our aunt had fallen and was hurt. My parents tried to calm her down for a long time, and finally, my dad left to go check on his sister, our aunt. And when he got to her house, he found that she had fallen down the stairs and broken her leg. When my father got home, he asked my sister how she knew that her aunt had been hurt. She said Grandpa told her. Our grandfather had died 30 years before my sister was born.

0: It's off to work we go. Going to start the No Repeat Workday with the All Music Hour Mirror Moments. Also ahead, the more you know. We're going to talk about holiday travel. We're going to talk about just how much Amazon knows about you. And we're going to talk about Reese's Pumpkins. The more you know, next. Well, you know who is off to work right now as we sing the Hi-Ho song? The counter crew from E.F. Marburger Fine Flooring. So we started working with E.F. Marburger because we knew that we wanted to get new kitchen floors. And then I learned that, you know, they're E.F. Marburger Fine Flooring, but they are more than that. 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Turns out they could fit in our budget, or we could do the countertops and backsplash as well. 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But countertops are today, and I'm excited. 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
0: And going to start the no-repeat workday with the All Music Hour right after a Thursday, a.k.a. Baby Friday edition of The More You Know. If you're flying for the holidays, Google says there really is a sweet spot for buying those tickets, and we're approaching it. Thanksgiving airfare is cheapest about 34 days before departure. For Thanksgiving Day this year, that would put the magic booking date at October 3rd. No, sorry. October 23rd. Sorry, we've passed the 3rd. October 23rd. For Christmas, they say you want to book even earlier, about 56 days ahead, which puts the ideal date for Christmas Day travel at October 30th. And they say, don't obsess over what day you actually buy the ticket. Wednesday is technically the cheapest day to buy airfare, but only ever so slightly. People are discovering that Amazon has been quietly compiling detailed profiles of customers, and some of the descriptions are downright hilarious. Amazon's AI-generated profiles have included observations about customers like, quote, has a flat buttocks, or cusses when scared. How would they know that? And both are always listening, right? The feature in your Amazon account is called About You, and it's supposed to help personalize your shopping experience. People are sharing their profiles online, though, because some of the conclusions are bizarrely specific, hilarious, or just plain wrong. Mine has a lot right, but it is bizarrely specific in some cases. It says that I live in a 1939 Irvington bungalow with my elementary school teacher husband and two cats. I drive a Volvo. E.F. Marburger is redoing our kitchen. How would they know that? How would they know that E.F. It says this one really cracked me up because it's like, why is this in my Amazon shopping profile? It says, I prefer Americanized Chinese food, but I'm willing to be adventurous, which is accurate. That is accurate. I've had some authentic Chinese food. I tend to prefer Americanized Chinese food, but what? It just seems so random. If you want to see what Amazon thinks about you, you open the Amazon app, you go to account, shopping preferences, then about you, account, shopping preferences, about you. And then you can correct or delete its assumptions if you would like to as well. weird. Is this why we need data centers so corporations can hold all this data about us? Probably. Finally, if you notice this, Hershey has added a disclaimer this year to Reese's Peanut Butter Pumpkins. The disclaimer says, carving not on actual product, because people sued Hershey last year, arguing that the packaging shows a pumpkin-shaped Reese's with a cute jack-o'-lantern face. But, of course, when you open it, the candy does not have the jack-o'-lantern face on it. It's just smooth. And so now somebody put a warning label on Reese's pumpkins this year. I so badly, this is kind of a weird pipe dream of mine, I want to find some weird food thing that I can sue somebody for. Like, for example, double stuffed Oreos. They're not really double. That's not really twice the cream filling in there. Has anybody sued them for that? If not, I'd like to. That is The More You Know on The Sean Show.

$1,000 in the Beast Big Bucks jackpot today, 850. I get to tell you when to listen and win that. We're making a new friend together. It is the Sean Show on B105.7. We will get to know the person who's going to be filling in for me when I'm out next week. Coming up in two songs. Hope you can be here.

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1: We are getting to know our new afternoon host, Jay Michaels, who will be filling in for me next week. Andy's on fall break. We're going to New York City. We're packaging it around a trip to the Marconi Awards, which is kind of like the Oscars of radio. The radio station here is up for a Station of the Year Awards. I hope to be coming home with that for our radio family. Anyway, Jay Michael's going to be holding down the Sean Show fort. And I don't want to leave you in the hands of a stranger. You know, I want you to feel acquainted. So who is Jay Michaels when he's not some dude here at the radio station talking into a microphone?
3: Somebody that is sitting on a couch, binge watching true crime and in bed by 10 o'clock.
1: I feel like that a version of myself has joined the team. What's your favorite true crime show?
3: I go through phases where I'll just want to sit and binge watch like 20 Dateline episodes in a row.
1: Yeah.
3: But here recently, it's been The Ex from Hell and The Neighbor from Hell.
1: That Neighbor from Hell.
3: Although I don't like the cartoon. I don't like how they turn them into cartoons. That bothers me.
1: I don't love that. You've worked in radio a few different places. Mm-hmm. You've spent time here in Indy. What's made you really excited to come back?
3: I loved Indy. I loved the city. I loved the people. It is a big city that still feels like a small city in a lot of ways. It has that community feel. I loved you, and so that made it even sweeter. No, but it was. I said this before to somebody, like, when I was here, and I've done some really cool stuff since I've been here, and I've experienced a lot of cool things in my personal and professional life, but this was like my favorite place. I think I was happier personally, I was happier work-wise, and so it just made sense to come back. It's like a little homecoming in a way.

I know that Olivia Dean song is one you can vote on in our music survey that is up for you right now at B1057.com. Listen to a couple song clips. Let us know what you think. We'll shape the playlist accordingly, and you could win $250. That is not the only way you can win money from us today. Of course, you can also win with B's Big Bucks, our local cash giveaway, and it's $1,000 Thursday, my friend. $1,000 up for you, a real local winner today. I'm going to tell you exactly when to listen to

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If you missed it, just gave the time to be here and win $1,000 today with our local cash giveaway, Bee's Big Bucks. Annie Fox has your money again today at 12:50. Hope you can be here then. Good luck.

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0: Jay Michaels, our new afternoon host, will be filling in for me next week. We've learned this morning already that he's obsessed with Debbie Gibson. So is she the answer? Because I was going to ask you this question. Like, if you could have any celebrity over tonight to sit on the couch and have drinks, have conversation, who would it be? Would it be Debbie?
2: Well, I've already had drinks with her, so I don't know if that's fair.
0: You've already had drinks with Debbie?
2: I've already had drinks with Debbie Gibson.
0: Is there anybody that you really would like to meet that you haven't?
2: Yes, this is kind of like the TV show thing where I go through these phases where I get kind of obsessed with albums or with singers. And right now I'm on this Hillary Duff kick. I sound like a teenage girl.
0: Annie Fox is really into Hillary Duff right now. You guys are about the same age.
2: Yeah, I mean, I'm early 40s. She's late 30s. And I think we all grew up watching Lizzie McGuire and grew up with that stuff. So like that album has been on repeat. And I think our lives in a weird way, even though I wasn't a child star, are somewhat similar in that, really relationships ended really poorly and made some maybe not the best decisions and reinventing yourself a couple of times and just struggles of life, like has a dysfunctional family. And so I identify with her.
0: It sounds very relatable.
2: Yes.

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0: It's National Fluffer Nutter Day. Isn't that just a peanut butter? Is it peanut butter and marshmallow sandwich? Peanut butter and marshmallow cream, or is there banana involved? I don't know why I'm thinking there's banana. That peanut butter marshmallow combo, man. Ooh, it's good. That's real good. Today's also National Pierogi Day. You ever had a pierogi? There's some decent frozen ones at the grocery. They're little Polish dumplings, right? I'll tell you who we should talk to. We should talk to Annie Fox, who's going to come in here shortly. We should talk to her about pierogi. She's from, I believe she's from Whiting, Indiana, home of the National Pierogi Festival. Oh, they are pretty good.

0: It is the Sean Show on B105.7. Sean's short, scare, short but scary stories leading up to Halloween. You can share yours on the text at 317-681-1057. You can text me or send a voice memo. Producer JoJo says this one from Shaka Sean is an atypical short scare because it's not paranormal, but it's still scary. And this harkens back to a People is Dumb story we had from yesterday about this guy who got out of the Marion County Jail last week. And he went right into a Kroger next to the jail and set a fire just so he could get sent back to jail. Well, mission accomplished, my friend. Here's Shaka Sean.
1: Good morning. Yes, I'm talking and walking again. When did walking with Sean? The guy that wanted to go back to jail. I used to work at Union Station, but I worked at Pan Am Plaza. I don't even know if it's still called that. At the lottery during the day and Union Station at night. Anyway, I had finished and my car, of course, because I had free parking for the lottery. I was standing there waiting to cross the street to go into the parking lot, and this guy comes up to me, says hi, I'm casual, like hi, you know. This is back in the late 80s, early 90s, and he says, you know, if I slit your throat right now, I'll go back to jail, and I'll know where I'm going to sleep tonight and where my next meal comes from.
0: Oh my gosh.
1: I was like in my early 20s. Yeah. I did not go into the parking lot. I walked around the building, and he only followed me for like a block.
0: How terrifying. Also, I like that you took us on your walk with you. I could hear the footsteps. great ear candy, as an old boss would call that. We could hear your feet crunching on the gravel. Nicely done, Shaka Sean.

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0: It is the Sean Show on B105.7. We are getting to know our new afternoon host, Jay Michaels. Hopefully you've checked him out. He's often giving away money during his show. Although not today. Annie Fox giving away $1,000 at 12:50 today. Jay has nothing for you other than his charm and good looks. For walking away with one thing, and Jay's filling in for me next week, by the way, and I want you to, you know, feel like you're in good hands. You are. What are three things we've learned? If we walk away with anything this morning, we're going to learn that, or walk away with the fact that Jay is obsessed with Debbie Gibson. What three things could you talk about, Jay, for an hour with no preparation? You just know so much about these topics.
1: Debbie Gibson.
0: I don't mean to laugh at that. I shouldn't laugh.
1: You should laugh at it.
0: No, it's just so
1: random. I know everything about her.
0: It's so random. You've played.

0: tell me you've met her and spent time with her.
1: I'm a Diamond Depp head.
0: Is that like president of the fan club?
1: No, but we pay $350 a year to be in the fan club. No, so that probably my hometown, which is Charlestown, Indiana. I can tell you everything about that cute little city, and I'm very proud of it. And third, I get through these things where I get obsessed with like random true crime stories or like random news stories. Like right now, it's about like I'm kind of obsessed with the lady that was supposed to be executed and is still alive.
0: Okay.
1: And things like that. I'll just get overly into these stories.
0: Do a deep dive.
1: Yeah.
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0: Wrapping up the Sean Show for Thursday, October 8th, 2026, the year of our Lord here at B105.7. I'm excited. I left my house today with my existing kitchen counters, and I'm going to return home to new kitchen counters thanks to E.F. Marburger. They did our kitchen floors last week. They're doing our kitchen counters today. And our other ones were, I think, 40-something years old. They were stained and cracking, and we were overdue. Looking forward to that. Looking forward to being back here with you tomorrow for a Friday show. More Trans-Siberian Orchestra tickets with Sean Stuff Trivia around 6:40. Forget the Format Friday, Yacht Rocktober, more short scares. Hey, I really could use some more short scares from your life on the text at 317-681-1057. If you've ever had something spooky-ooky happen to you, or even somebody you know, this is not a court of law, we'll accept hearsay on the text line at 317-681-1057. You can also send a voice memo if you want to be fancy, and we thank Shaka Sean and others for doing that throughout the show today. All right, $1,000 Thursday with B's Big Bucks today. Annie Fox is going to come in here next, keep the variety going with the No Repeat Workday, and try to get you paid $1,000 with Annie at 12:50. All right. I think it's going to do it. Make this the best Thursday, a.k.a. Baby Friday of your life. I'll talk to you again tomorrow. Love you. Bye.
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I don't know if you heard, but we got a $1,000 Thursday ready to roll for you today, and I've got your money today. $1,250. B's Big Bucks sits at $1,000. We did not have a winner yesterday. 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

It's all about the variety. B105.7. What are you doing this weekend? Sean was doing his weekend best bets. One thing that I've never been to that I've always wanted to check out, the Heartland Film Festival starts tonight. It's actually USA Today's best film festival in the country. We've got it right here in our own backyard. And I've never been. I gotta make a change and make this happen. On a train.

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There is a new feature that has gone viral. I've seen this happening, but now apparently people are building houses and including this in their home. It wouldn't work for my current home, but maybe it would for yours. I'll share it with you coming up on B.

Would you want a Costco door in your house? My house would be a Sam's Club door. It's B105.7 with Annie. Basically, people are adding a little like sliding door to their garage that then goes straight into their pantry. So when they buy a bunch of stuff, you just stick it through and it's already in your pantry. Would it work for my house? My garage goes into our mudroom. Our pantry is not a walk-in pantry either. It's just like a sliding door one. So I don't know, but this could be a cool thing that maybe if you're building your dream home, you'd put it in there. But do you have a favorite room in your house? Because immediately I go to my sunroom, which always made me feel rich saying I had a sunroom when we first moved into this house. And I realized everybody in Westfield has a sunroom in their new house. No less special for me, though. We've got our old couch in there. I like to read a good book. Dogs love to sunbathe. My parents come into town. We drink tea in their room. What's your favorite room?

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$1,000 in the Bee's Big Bucks jackpot today, 1250. I'm calling your name. 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B1057.com or the free app. We were talking about what your favorite room is in your house because people are putting Costco doors in the garage so they don't have to carry their groceries in. They just slide them right into the pantry. $1,000. You could probably upgrade something in your home with that money, but I was checking the text line at 317-681-1057. Best room in the house. This one says my garage. It's where I work on my car. Yeah, I think my husband would probably say garage too. He's always out there just messing around. He's got a giant TV. We put a recliner out there now. I don't even think he has to come inside if he doesn't want to.

much do you pay for a babysitter in 2026? I don't have kids, so I have honestly zero clue what to pay someone. However, I heard Sean talking about this morning on his show in Trial by Text. Andy Cohen in some trouble for how much he admits he pays a babysitter. We're going to talk about it next on Beat.

0: That's the end?
1: What is the going rate for a babysitter in 2026? It's B105.7. Annie, part of a trial by Texas morning on the Sean Show. Andy Cohen, very famous. He pays $30 an hour. He said he thought that that was fair for two kids. But friends have called him out and called him cheap, saying, you know, you're Andy Cohen. You can't be paying people $30 an hour to watch your kid. That's not the right amount of money. Again, I don't know what the right hourly wage is in 2026. But I kind of agree with the verdict today on trial by text. Just because someone has more money, why do we assume they then should pay more for the same sort of service that you're providing for them? Like, if you're watching two kids for me or two kids for Andy Cohen, I would assume the hourly rate should be the same. Is it $30? Honestly, I don't.

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My husband, Rob, got LASIK. I want to say like maybe 10 years ago or so. It's B105.7 with the Annie. I went back to the eye doctor for the first time in a long time because Ted is having trouble seeing some things. And they told him he has 20/20 vision. Which is someone who has never in her entire life had 20/20 vision. I've worn glasses as long as I could possibly remember. If I don't have my contacts or glasses on, I cannot see anything but dots of color. He was like, they recommended I get glasses, though, for when my eyes are tired. And I was like, oh, when your eyes are tired, you might need glasses. You have no idea how lucky you are if you have good vision. Everybody.

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Colts are on the road this weekend in Pittsburgh. I heard DeShanto talking about this, that they're getting Jim Nance and J.J. Watt as the reporters. They're hoping that maybe they catch some more of the fighting going on between Pittsburgh Steelers quarterback Aaron Rodgers and head coach Mike McCarthy for the Steelers, because last week they got a little tiff, a little yelling back and forth. I loathe Aaron Rodgers, so please, Colts, smash him to the ground as much as you possibly can. It's B105.7. Did you catch the Pacers in action last night, though? Preseason from Ames, Iowa. Tyrese back. Looking pretty good.

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Have you heard about this new trend people are putting in their homes? Costco doors? Basically, from your garage to your pantry, you just put a little sliding door. And then you put your groceries, your, you know, everything straight in. Right into the pantry. Which would work, like, if your house is set up that way, or if maybe you're building a new house. But I will say, I have always wanted a walk-in pantry. We have, like, an accordion door one in our kitchen. Not exactly big enough to step in. Although, sometimes when I play hide-and-go-seek with the dogs, I understand what I just said. I hide in there and jump out and scare them. Strumming.

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V105.7, where it's all about the variety with Annie. If you're looking to travel for the holidays, Thanksgiving tickets should be bought on October 23rd. Christmas, October 30th. These are the rules that they put out there where you get the best deals. I was listening to the Sean show. He's kind of going over it. I am a last minute planner. And so I guess for the holidays, though, you have to plan ahead because usually you're visiting family or whatever. I was just thinking, like, where can I go towards the end of the year? Like, Costa Rica has been high on my list.

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Woo, we got $1,000 in the B's Big Bucks jackpot coming up very soon, 12:50. Calling your name. I can feel it. Yesterday, I made beef stew in the crock pot. I was really excited about it. Did not come out great because I'm terrible at cooking, even things like beef stew. I got $1,000. You know the amount of time.

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So for the last like year, basically, Ella Langley, country singer, Choosing Texas has been number one on the charts. Set a record for it. Most number one weeks, knocked off Mariah Carey's Christmas song, you know the one. And we always thought Mariah Carey's going to defrost. She's going to take out Ella Langley, get her title back. But no, it was Taylor Swift and Patient Zero to knock her out of the top spot to be 105.7.

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1: It's all about the variety. B105.7. I am ready to scream because we always have things. They're good things. And then suddenly like, we don't need those things anymore. And then a couple years later, like, oh, we just discovered this really cool thing that we used to have and we should bring it back. Now Bose is bringing back for the first time in 11 years, wired headphones. Basically wired earbuds. Gonna plug into your USB-C port because we no longer have a headphone jack on our cell phones because we didn't need that anymore. Don't even get me started listening. The other day I was trying to find this movie that I loved as a kid. I was like, I'm gonna find it, right? It's gotta be in one of the streaming services. No. You know where it's at? A VHS in my parents' basement.

0: 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We're just humans.
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the 105.7, where it's all about the variety. Sorry for my rant on headphones. In the long run, it doesn't matter, right? I was checking the text line at 317-681-1057 and how I was complaining how everything I want to watch is like on VHS in my mom's basement. And this one says, we like to watch old DVDs on our PlayStation. Can you still buy like a DVD? I know you can't probably buy a VHS anymore unless you're like shopping on eBay or something like that. But do DVDs still exist? Because I can remember like when Black Friday would put out, like, you can get all of your favorite DVDs for like a dollar. Does that still exist? It's B105.

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Good. We're counting down to Halloween. I finally got all of my stuff up, except for one thing. I have, my husband built me this really cool. I was excited because he finally got into Halloween decorations. Never really been his thing. And so he told me he's going to build me a coffin to put outside. My love language right here. He spent all this time because my husband's a perfectionist. Made me this mini coffin for my skeleton. It doesn't fit in my closet that I have to shove all of my stuff because it's the one decoration that gets put up in the garage. So it's my husband's job every year to bring out Jack's coffin and put Jack out the skeleton in the coffin. You know what? Part of my decoration still isn't up.

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Going to tell you what time to win. He's also got more tough trivia for you this week, giving you a chance to win Trans-Siberian Orchestra tickets. My buddy Jay, he is coming in next. I'll talk to you later. B105.7 with Annie.

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B105.7. I'm Jay Michaels. Halloween is almost here. Might not see a lot of chocolate in your kiddo's trick-or-treat bucket. 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

Hey, what's up? It's Jay Michaels, B105.7. They're saying, don't expect to see as much chocolate in your kiddo's trick-or-treat bucket this year. The price of cocoa has come down, but it's not reflected at the grocery store for sure. So, more gummy candy, more sour candy gonna be passed out. I love Sour Patch Kids. So I'm totally on board with this. B105.7.

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B105.7. It's all about the variety. I'm Jay Michaels. Can I just tell you, that song used to creep me out so much as a kid. Like, when you're 5 and 6 years old, you have no idea what the song is really about. I literally thought there was women walking around eating men. Sean Short Scares are back for Halloween. Somebody texted in talking about when their sister was 7 or 8 years old. She woke up frantically crying. Her parents couldn't calm her down. Basically, her grandpa, who died 30 years before they were born, had told her that something was wrong with her aunt, who, lo and behold, was in an accident. She had fallen down the stairs. I wonder if dead grandpa still talks to her, though. B105.7. Have you ever had a ghost experience or experienced something like that? Sean Copeland wants to know about it tomorrow morning during the Sean Show.

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I mean, we all make the jokes that Facebook is listening to us or Alexa is listening to us. Turns out it might actually be. Have you checked out the About You section in Amazon? It's totally creeping people out. Like, it's obviously getting its info from what you've bought on Amazon, but this thing knows a lot more about me than it should. Like, it's like a psychic or something. B105.7.

It's all about the variety on B105.7. My name is Jay Michaels, wrapping up the workday. Friday is almost here. It's in sight. Epic plans this weekend. It's going to cool down a little bit. Maybe check out some pumpkin patches.

Hey, you. What's going on? It's Jay Michaels. B105.7 and B's Big Bucks. $1,500 in tomorrow's jackpot. Like, how awesome would that be to win $1,500 on a Friday, go into the weekend with extra money? 8:50 tomorrow morning. Sean Copeland's going to tell you what time to be listening for your name. 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
2: When you breathe well, you live better. The passion around what we do at Advent is premised on the fact that outside of Advent's four walls, most people don't have access to these simple solutions. 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And at Advent, we've decided it doesn't need to be like that. And it's what you deserve.
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Hey, what's going on? I'm Jay Michaels. It's B105.7, where it's all about the variety. Do you wake up in the middle of the night? Like, kind of the same time, 1, 2 in the morning? I went through this a couple of weeks ago. There's actually a reason that's happening. Let's talk about it in two songs. 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

V105.7, where it's all about the variety. I'm Jay Michaels. Millions of people wake up at the same time every single night, like 1, 2, 3 in the morning. And there's could be a reason why. It has nothing to do with eating dinner late or having a late night snack or anything. It's one of a few things. They say maybe your stress hormones messing with you. So if you've going through a stressful time, that could be a problem. Your blood sugar may be dipping. The most common, though, your sleep schedule is all over the place. You're going to bed at a different time every single night. Got to kind of stay in a routine. B105.7.

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That means we had $500 to the jackpot for tomorrow. $1,500. 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

Back in the day, it was all about a fast car, right? Cherry apple red sports car. B105.7. My name is Jay Michaels. Now, like, all I care about is what kind of gas mileage are we talking about? What's the resale value like? It sucks being an adult, doesn't it? It's B105.7. It's all about the variety.

Hopefully this is a sign of what's to come. Pacers won their first preseason game last night. It's B105.7. J. Michael's all about the variety around here.

don't know if you heard earlier, but no winner today with Bee's Big Bucks. You know how this goes. We had $500 to tomorrow's jackpot. You could win $1,500. That'd be sweet to kick off the weekend with, right? Make sure you're in. 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

Hey, a friend, it's Jay Michaels, B105.7. Hey, we're almost there. It's almost 5 o'clock. We can see it. Let's go commercial free as we wrap up this work day. 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

You know, cocoa prices have been dropping the last year or two. Definitely not feeling that at the grocery store yet, though. B105.7, I'm Jay Michaels. They're predicting that your kiddo's probably going to see less chocolate in their trick-or-treat bucket this year. I feel like we went through that last year, too. More gummy candy, more sour candy, probably going to get passed out, which I love those Sour Patch Kids. I'm down with that. B105.7.

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It's Jay Michaels. Can I make a deal with you? 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

0: I want you, I need you, oh God. 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
1: 5 o'clock is looking so good on you. B105.7, I'm Jay Michaels. We have a work dinner tonight, and it's at St. Elmo's. Only time I'll eat there is when somebody else is paying for it. So luckily, that's what's happening. Filet and shrimp cocktail for me, please. 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

I hope your Thursday went great. B105.7, where it's all about the variety. I'm Jay Michaels. Listen, if today was kind of crummy, or maybe you didn't get everything done on the to-do list, or the boss was nagging at you, or you're just like, oh my gosh, I have so much... Let it go for now. Tomorrow, we can take care of all that tomorrow. Tonight, just get home, make some dinner, have a little you time. 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

Ghirardelli, one of my favorite chocolates. Those little squares they got with the caramel in it. Have you had their brownie mix, the Ghirardelli brownie mix? It's really good. B105.7 of Jay Michaels. Reason I'm telling you this is they now have their own cookies, so they're going to have Ghirardelli chocolate, crispy chocolate chip cookies, and crispy double chocolate cookies. They'll start popping up at Kroger next week and then Walmart at the end of the month. Like, you already know what I'm eating in a couple of weeks. 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

No winner today with Bee's Big Bucks, so we added another $500 to that jackpot. $1,500 on the line tomorrow. It's B105.7. I'm Jay Michaels. I said this before. Enter every day. Like, you can do that every day. You get another entry into the drawing. 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And don't forget, 8:50 tomorrow morning, Sean's show will tell you what time to be listening for your name. You hear it, you call back, you get the cash. 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

Hey, what's up? It's Jay Michaels, B105.7, where it's all about the variety. Def Leppard announced earlier today they're coming back to Indy. They're going to be at Gainbridge Fieldhouse in July of next year. Goo Goo Dolls going to be opening for them, too. 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

0: 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I did win like $12 on Hoosier Lotto. 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

B105.7, where it's all about the variety. I'm Jay Michaels. I talked about this yesterday, the Krista Pike story, the convicted murderer in Tennessee that, like, the execution didn't hold. And I'm not, like, defending her by any means, or it's not a death penalty discussion. But is anybody else, like, totally fascinated with the story? Like, I cannot wait for the Netflix series on this.

I was really hoping we would get a winner today with Bee's Big Box. No winner. But I mean, it's good news for you because $1,500 is now in the Bee's Big Bucks jackpot. 8:50 tomorrow morning, Sean Show, going to tell you what time to be listening for your name to try to win that cash. 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

This is a little scary. Gen Zers say they trust social media more than they do their own doctors. That's disturbing. I'm sorry. I'm Jay Michaels. It's B105.7.

Hey you, what's up? It's Jay Michaels, B105.7. Thank you for spending part of your Thursday here with me. I know there's other things you could be listening to, other things you could be doing, and I do not take it for granted that you've decided to spend time with me. So thank you. I hope that you have a good, listen, have a good Thursday night. Do something good for you tonight. And don't forget, we got $1,500 in the Bees Big Bucks jackpot tomorrow morning, 8:50. Sean will tell you what time to be listening for your name on B105.7.

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You're there. Glad you're here. And hope you've had a good work day, as what we call AKA Baby Friday. 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
10: 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Squeals of surprise, oh, marvelous sound. 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And what do we get? 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

105.7. 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Colts football is back, and they play Sunday in Pittsburgh against Steelers. 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That is so true. Right now, Kenny Loggins hoping the Colts can do this on Sunday. 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

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Got started tonight, the Heartland Film Festival, B105.7.